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0: Note to self, get girlfriend and body wax for hair on front and rear. 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

G'day, Sam and Ash here. We're back Monday with so much fun. Hey, big kid, get excited. We have got tickets to go to a VIP night for the hottest new night spot on the Sunshine Coast. 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

Good morning. Happy Saturday across the sunny coast. You're hanging out with Jade this morning. I hope you're having a good weekend so far. Now, you know, every Saturday morning, I'll get you around what's going down on the Sunday.